0: Emma Hada, and I'm first time so I'm the call Kaswanti. 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
0: Even if I'm in the DM, I'm in the DM, I'm in the DM, I'm in the DM, I'm in
1: the DM, I'm in the DM,
3: I'm
1: in the DM, I'm in the DM, I'm
3: in
1: the DM, I'm in the DM,
3: yes.
1: And once who did you know what did you?
3: Wow.
1: And what did you mean? I won't show me. What about how now? What did Papa say? Yo, how no white you mob? Wow, where you want you mob? Open your dance here. Mamma, where you want you mob? And your dance
3: here. Yes, lawyer.
1: Mamma, where are you? And I did say, I went to mini.
0: Yeah, and I tried David Dummy, and Una, and it's a new man. I had a number.
1: Eddie Bessay,
0: I got 20 years.
1: I got 20 years. And now back, Yawada Peck.
3: Yes, lawyer.
1: Who got Rufi and the Radia Casau?
3: Yes.
0: Almost 38 years ya okum o di ade bi se mi a se o nya ni period e ni ya na no no se fuma me wo no ya nti ni yi o to blidi a na fuma nsu blidi na na ye foni na ho
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5: 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Number ye 0541 0541 64 64 0 5 0 5 37 37 02 49 02 49 88 88 11 11 07 07
0: 07 07 07 07 07 07 07 07 07 07 07 07 07 07 07 07 07 07 07 07 07 07 07 07 07 07 07 07 07 07 07 07 07 07 07 07 07 07 07 07 07 07 07 07 07 07 07 07 07 07 07 07 07 07 07 07 07 07 07 07 07 07 07 07 07 07 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
2: Already a woman, but what by your quiet oppression? What one bit in a hajins you? Addins you are uncoverage. Oh, one more percent twenty hour on one watch and a banner say, Yenisei, Yenisei. I dear, what yes, now doctor say, or quiet oppression. A
0: chap, Vincent is a cough from crack crack.
2: Hey, mamma,
0: then you may ask.
2: Already now, who mobile? Yahuana, Cassau. By Yawada Bayan, a quench the quad roof, you'll be a dear Danny, I'm 20 years. And you are a quantity for vision and what would you disable ya? I was any of my bans who are problem, Wabruchi, Waba for the agents you. What is your acquired you also a dear? I'm our oppression, I acquire the banner. Your counsel.
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2: Hey.
4: Mummy, you know, vampire boy, Tanet, and yes, I am where Danny Ebepe, bepe. Be a cassa, Nedia, Nedia, Nedia, will be a candida. Me baha last week, you know, and come to me, you know, say you.
2: Never
4: the trunk, and come and see me near dance here. Now, me training in us, I made me to men trust me by and an ebby business, I mean, 19th Stampania. 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
1: 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0545 0545 0545 0545 0545 0545 0545 0545 0545 0545 0545 0545 0545 0545 0545 0545 0545 0545 0545 0545 0545 0545 0545 0545 0545 0545 0545 0545 0545 0545 0545 0545 0545 0545 0545 0545 0545 0545 0545 0545 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
10: What charge you know soon?
9: Now, what you come to see and you may?
10: Why am I?
9: What you come to see and you may?
10: What you come to see and you may?
9: Am I son in a bayonetan?
10: Am I son in a bayonetan?
9: Any erratic man is right here. Jesus. No charge.
10: O charge.
9: No swing.
10: No swing.
9: No watch the cop cause you
10: no watch the cop cause you
9: I'm my son in a bar Jonathan.
10: I'm my son in a bar
9: Jonathan.
10: Son in a bar Jonathan. Na son in a bar Jonathan. Oh, problem. Mon son in a bar Jonathan.
11: No.
10: Chana mam.
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10: 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I'm fine.
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One second, you're enjoying your first day off in forever. Then, mid-lunch, your phone buzzes. A window's been broken at home, and you're miles away. In one second, everything can change. That's why ADT offers security systems with 24/7 monitoring, with tech that helps first responders prioritize your emergency. And with the ADT Plus app, you can stay informed and in control of your home from virtually wherever you are. 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

explanation to this song. Say a kasa nyame ye nyansabo akwa. Classical example. Emra obo bed. Abwa anuma. Na ye nyanya electric poles wasasi so. But nyame ni musa abwa anuma bechina electric poles so. And na o insulate the feet of the bed. So that the bed will stand on the pole and will not be electrocuted. Listen, God has armored you with every equipment you need.

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That you walk through these doors with a sickness, I will take it. It is okay to walk through these doors depressed, I will take it. 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

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It is finished. I don't know what you're going through, but tonight I'm here to announce to you, it doesn't matter your troubles and the struggles.

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1: OBDJ. 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Soon, soon, pe. So when I'm near me, once on our fabo boss, I will bet to a witchy, but some who are drink, one in

0: Nobody can be perfect, and none is perfect. 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So remember, what is perfect, you're looking perfect.
1: Anybody will try to, and I come there already, know.